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0: Well, we told you yesterday that Spider-Man Brand New Day might break some records, and yes, it did. Spider-Man Brand New Day set a new record for the biggest domestic box office opening ever with $360 million. Avengers Endgame previously held the title. Not too far behind, though. They were about $3 million under what Spider-Man Brand New Day ended up making over the weekend, and you know it's going to keep making even more money, which is really exciting. I did get a chance to see it over the weekend. If you're even a small Spider-Man fan, I think you should definitely go check it out on the big screen. It's very good.
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4: I'm Todd Stapleton, WPMB Weather. 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For tonight, we'll see mostly clear skies tonight with a low of 63. For tomorrow, Wednesday, sunny skies with a high of 86. 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
0: Coming up in just a couple of minutes, I've got your celebrity birthdays. First, Ella Langley's big crossover hit. Here's Choosin'

0: It's August 4th. Let's take a look at our celebrity birthdays for the day. They include Meghan Markle, of course, Prince Harry's wife, former actress. You might know her from Suits. Meghan is 45 today. It's also a birthday for NASCAR Hall of Famer Jeff Gordon. He's 55. Former President Barack Obama turns 65 today. And actor and singer Billy Bob Thornton is 71.
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0: There's Pink. Hi, I'm Karen. And on the way, there's a new term in the dating world, infladating. What is it? Well, it's kind of what it sounds like. We'll talk about it after Alex Warren.
1: They say the holy water's watered down, and this town's lost its faith.

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0: That's Timbaland. Hi, I'm Karen. And in the world of dating, there is a new term. And I think this actually applies to people who are newly dating, or even if you're in a relationship or you're married, because we still go on dates if we have a significant other. But the term is infladating. It is all about inflation and dating. Yeah, because, you know, things have gotten a little expensive as of lately. So it's essentially a term for going out on a modern kind of budget-friendly date. And they say the best thing to do if you need to go on a budget-friendly date is to set the right expectations, because most people aren't going to mind, because most of us are on a budget. I certainly am. So they say what you want to do, especially if you're newly dating somebody — it's one thing if you're married or you have a long-term relationship, but if you're newly dating, they say you might want to text something like, "Hey, are you free on Friday? I'm also a little broke this week, so, you know, let's do X, Y, or Z." And chances are they're going to be into it because, again, everything's expensive right now.
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5: 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For tonight, we'll see mostly clear skies tonight with a low of 63. For tomorrow, Wednesday, sunny skies with a high of 86. 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

0: Taylor Swift, it's the fate of Ophelia. Hi, my name is Karen Van Zandt, and it's time right now for your good news story for your Tuesday night. This is a story about a doctor in Brazil who's doing some really amazing things. This doctor found a simple way to make surgery a little less intimidating for kids. Surgery is intimidating for anybody, and just imagine if you're a kid. Well, this doctor is letting kids choose superhero or princess costumes to wear in the operating room. He started the tradition about 6 years ago after seeing how frightened kids were. Of course, he said that he takes time to explain each surgery in a kid-friendly terms and also insists that parents stay with their kids until anesthesia begins. After the procedure, every child gets to keep the costume and take it home as a souvenir.
1: Someone had a birthday.
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4: I'm Todd Stapleton, WPMB Weather. 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For tonight, we'll see mostly clear skies tonight with a low of 63. For tomorrow, Wednesday, sunny skies with a high of 86. 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

That's Lewis Capaldi. Hi, I'm Karen. And on the way, well, we're talking entertainment news and Spider-Man, the new movie, brand new day, breaking records. But first, Olivia Dean.

0: That's Rascal Flatts. It's August 4th. Time for us to take a look at our celebrity birthdays, and they include Meghan Markle, you know, Prince Harry's wife. You may also know her as a former actress. She was on the TV show Suits. Meghan Markle is 45 today. NASCAR Hall of Famer Jeff Gordon is turning 55 today, and former President Barack Obama turns 65 years old today. Happy birthday to them, and also to you if you're celebrating a birthday tonight.
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7: 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Charter's Patio in downtown Vandalia will have Amanda Pruitt on Friday from 11:30 to 1. 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

0: 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It's strategically planned music programmed by real human beings. Why do we do it?
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26 years after Gilmore Girls first hit TVs, one of the most famous names is making a comeback in nurseries. I'll tell you more after we hear from Fleetwood Mac. Right now, it's Justin Bieber with Daisies.

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0: It's Michael Jackson and Smooth Criminal, and it's Liz and Chris, Wednesday morning or hump day. It's time for the Wednesday birthday list and the other stuff that goes with the birthdays. Here's Liz.
1: All right, today is August 5th. If you are celebrating a birthday, you're a Leo, and your horoscope says, beware of anyone who attempts to place restrictions on you today. Possessive or jealous characters are often skilled at hiding their true colors, so don't let any red flags slip by unaddressed.
0: Oh, boy.
1: You'll be in a determined and successful-oriented headspace, but these traits can be useful or destructive. Take on new endeavors slowly to ensure you don't overextend yourself.
0: Okay.
1: Today is National Oyster Day.
0: I'll pass.
1: International Traffic Light Day.
0: Really?
1: And it's National Underwear Day. Please don't pass. Please
0: no,
1: don't.
0: I have new ones in. Do you want to see
1: them? No.
0: They're a lovely light blue.
1: No, thank you.
0: No, you're no fun. All right. Celebrating today, actor Jesse Williams is 45. Movie director James Gunn is 60. Former Knicks star Patrick Ewing is 64 today. And Maureen McCormick, Marsha Brady, turns 70 today. And if you're celebrating, happy birthday to you. 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
4: 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For today, showers and thunderstorms are likely. We could see heavy rain. We'll see a high of 82. Showers and thunderstorms are likely tonight. We'll see a low of 68. Chance of showers and thunderstorms on Friday with a high of 84. She'll say yes when you surprise her with a gorgeous ring from Weber's Jewelry. When your heart is sure, be sure to visit Weber's Jewelry on Main Street in Titopolis.
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0: It's Liz and Chris. Would you say you like your neighbors?
1: Yeah.
0: This could get dangerous. That's coming up in about 7 minutes. Now it's Rick Springfield and Jesse's Girl.

0: Here's the deal.
1: We play your favorite songs.
0: You feel good.
1: And then, well, that's it. Yeah.
0: It's really that simple.
1: The best music. WPMB.

0: It's Share and Believe, and it's Liz and Chris. Would you say you love your neighbors and be honest with your answer? A new survey says we're lucky if we can even tolerate most of them.
1: Aww.
0: It turns out 60% of Americans have a pet peeve with someone who lives nearby, and it's not just your nerves. Certain next-door neighbor nuisances like annoying pets, messy yards, foul odors, dangerous trees, that can reduce the value of your own home significantly. The problem is it's not easy to tell a neighbor about annoying issues like the people down the street with the dog that just barks nonstop.
1: Or
0: the guy that mows his lawn at 6 a.m. on Sunday morning. So how do you tell them it's annoying? Oh, wait, I just did because
1: yeah.
0: I'm on the radio. Yeah. So I guess I just solved that problem. I'm sure my neighbors will love that.
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10: It's time for your community calendar on WKRV and WPMB. Coming up today from 4 to 6 p.m., we'll be Backpack to School. It is going on at First United Methodist Church Family Center at 4th and Main in Vandalia. Tools for School will begin later today, 4 to 7 p.m. That's at St. James Lutheran Church in Vandalia. It will also be 10 to 5 on Thursday, 10 to 5 on Friday, and 9 to 11 on Saturday. Mother of Dollars Catholic Church in Vandalia having their annual rummage sale. It will be going on Friday and Saturday. All proceeds go to the church and charities. Vandalia Farmers Market will be going on Saturday from 8 a.m. to noon. It'll be on 5th Street next to Vandalia City Hall. Again, that's coming up Saturday from 8 a.m. to noon. Fillmore Sportsman's Club will have membership drive and fundraiser coming up on Saturday. It will be going on from 5 p.m. to midnight. It's $15 per person. That's our community calendar.
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12: 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He's got a man. It is Connor Depew. He caught it. 30, 25, 20, 15, 10, 5, touchdown.
10: Hi, I'm Todd Stapleton, president of I-70 Media, and the school sports season nearly here, and Vandals football just around the corner. 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
12: It's intercepted by Lucas Bowers. He runs it back. He's got room. He's across midfield. 40, 35, 30, 25, 20, 15, 10, 5, touchdown.
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0: Bruno Mars, Risk It All, and it's Liz and Chris on your Wednesday morning. Let's see what's on Wednesday night TV. Again, it's rerun season, so not a lot of new stuff. Big Brother is new, though. That's on CBS. Okay. Fox is new with MasterChef and Nation's Dumbest. ABC has one new show tonight, Who Wants to Be a Millionaire? Oh. I would like to be, please. I
1: mean, right.
0: NBC is all reruns with all the Chicago shows. And the CW has two Police 24/7 reruns. Yes, it is rerun season. Some of the movies on tonight. Man, we're going back in time for this one. Footloose.
1: Wow.
0: Is the movie on AMC tonight. Just Go With It. That's pretty funny. That's the movie on TNT. The Hangover Part 2 is on Paramount.
1: Mm-hmm. Okay.
0: Yeah, and Pitch Perfect is the movie on Freeform later on tonight.
1: Oh.
0: All right.

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W

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1: It's almost time.
2: He's going deep. 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It is Connor Depew. He caught it. 30, 25, 20, 15, 10, 5, touchdown.
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2: It's intercepted by Lucas Bowers. He runs it back. He's got room. He's across midfield. 40, 35, 30, 25, 20, 15, 10, 5, touchdown.
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9: I'm Rita Frazier. And, you know, weeks start to get a little fast when we're talking about state fair and field days. And I know we have kind of a long list of things to do, don't we?
8: It is a pretty quick list. I was at Precision Planning yesterday. Going to go to the Strip Till Conference tomorrow. Going to be at the state fair. Farm Progress Show, actually, Jim's going to go to that. That's, I think, 1st of September this year. But, yeah, the end of the summer does fill up pretty quickly.
9: One of the kind of the unexpected blessings of the last couple of years, getting to host the Taking Stock, the Illinois Farm Bureau podcast, it just has turned out to be such a blessing to be able to sit down and talk to people a little longer form. So yesterday was in Greene County, and I'll be sharing a couple of interviews that I conducted there later here in today's programming, and then we'll have recorded a podcast, which folks can listen to in a little later, from Greenfields Farm.

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0: 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He trusts Illinois Farm Bureau to have his back, and so can you.
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2: Back on RFD Illinois, I'm Rita Frazier. The Senate is rushing to pass stopgap funding and advanced farm legislation this week before it leaves town for the long summer recess. RFD Washington correspondent Matt Kay reports.
4: $12 billion in new farm aid and a modernized farm bill with year-round E15 hangs in the balance as the Senate heads for the exits, and both are in question. More likely to pass and be reconciled with a differing House version is a stopgap bill to keep the lights on at USDA and other departments. Ag Senator Chuck Grassley.
5: A full shutdown and two partial shutdowns have occurred in just the past 9 months. Unfortunately, it looks like we could be headed for a fourth before the end of the year.
4: But for now, top Democratic appropriator Patty Murray says the stopgap or continuing resolution the Senate advanced 89-4 buys time.
6: I am very glad we were able to craft a bipartisan CR to keep the government funded and to make sure we can avert a shutdown that no one wants, while giving us the time to reach a bipartisan agreement on a top line in our funding bills.
4: Separately, Democratic votes needed for a Thursday farm bill markup were in question, even after Chair Bozeman added another year for states to reduce SNAP error rates. He also included year-round E15 sales that the House passed separately from its farm bill, but unlikely to pass as a freestanding measure in the Senate. Majority Leader Thune, meantime, faced pressure to advance an Iran war package, including $12 billion for struggling farmers. But voter ID measures in the party line bill have alienated some Republicans. For the RFD Radio Network, Matt Kay on Capitol Hill.
2: Thanks, Matt. Well, traveling the state yesterday in Greene County, it really shined with the leadership and the farm families that we visited with. The Yale family owns and operates Greenfields Farm. They will be a feature in an upcoming podcast on Taking Stock, but had an opportunity to talk to Regan and Christy Yale's children, who are a part of that farm and who are homeschooled, now a part of the Homeschool FFA chapter with advisor Christy Yale. The chapter's name, St. Isidore, and Nathan Yale is the current president.
7: In 2023, when I was a freshman, I've held president of St. Isidore FFA chapter for the 4 years we've been running, so I was elected president this past time. But yeah, it's been really great to be able to go to all the contests that all the public school kids get to do, because that was one big thing about FFA is homeschoolers can't do it, because you need a licensed ag teacher to have an FFA chapter. Well, my mom's one of those. So she was able to start the chapter, and we're able to participate in all of the contests, state and national convention. So I'm able to have my record book. I got a record book on sweet corn on Greenfields Farm. I've also got Thanksgiving turkeys that I raise. I got a record book on those.
8: A senior in high school, what does your future look like?
7: That's a really good question. I want a farm. That's what I've always wanted to do. Trying to figure out where's the best places I can fit into the farm. And as far as going off to school, what education do I need to best fit the farm? Because, you know, if I'll get an agronomy degree, that might be great. That's what my dad's got. So maybe I'll have to go into some other field to be a best suit for our farm.
8: You know, as the older sibling, do you have advice for your younger siblings? Do you see them looking up to you? Are, you know, you the guy that kind of sets the bar? You know, what role do you play here?
7: I feel like I am. I learned everything from my dad. And then working with my brother Caleb, so he's 2 years younger than me, but we're pretty much raised right side by side. He's my best friend. It's great. But we're able to, you know, kind of work off of each other, you know, following our dad's example.
2: 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Stick around. DeLoss has lots of numbers and lots of news next. 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
3: Welcome back to RFD Illinois. I'm DeLoss Yonke. A good day yesterday in Pontiac. Several good days of late in late July and early August. A PTX at its Precision Technology Institute right off Interstate 55. And talking about some spot spray technology improvements. Also, something announced at their winter conference last year. The ability to align every seed of corn the way it's supposed to be aligned for maximum productivity right out of the gate. Ben Field is a technical sales rep with PTX.
11: So AeroTube is a new product that was launched at Winter Conference this year. It's going to become commercially available next year in 27 on a limited basis. But yeah, we've really done a lot of research and development, and Jason here at the PTI farm, they've put a lot of elbow grease into determining how orientation of the seed affects your overall yield and how, you know, good that plant has of a start it has. So we've seen a lot of success this spring running it and corn, and you know, our goal is to get that tip down embryo out on that corn seed, because that allows it to emerge as quick as possible. And you know, the sooner that that corn plant can poke out of the ground and start absorbing sunlight and doing all the things that we want it to do, the better you're going to have for maximizing your yield potential.
12: And I think I can do at speed. It's one thing to just walk in and individually place them down. Other than that, what were my options before? So can I do that at 8 miles an hour?
11: Yep. We've seen no change on speed from speed tube to aero tube. I mean, I've seen guys run up to 10 miles an hour with it, and they've gone down to 3 if need be. There's been no effect on placement, singulation, or anything like that. It's done a great job so far.
12: Yeah. So Symphony, Duo, AeroTube, you know, I assume talk to your local retailer.
11: Talk to your local dealer. 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
3: In field at yesterday's PTX Agronomy Day, I also talked to Jason Webster, who's been lead agronomist there for 10 years at that farm in Pontiac. I said, it seems like something that would make sense on paper. Does it actually work? He says, yes, it actually works. And we'll certainly hear more about AeroTube in the months and probably the years ahead as well.
13: Purdue CME Group Ag Economy Barometer had an increase after 3 months of being on the downside. The survey was taken in mid-July, and the corn price had improved quite a bit in the first couple of weeks of July compared to where it ended June. Dr. Michael Langemeyer is at Purdue's Center for Commercial Agriculture.
14: Yeah, it was really a healthy bounce back. The Ag Economy Barometer Index itself increased from 113 in June to 126 in July, and that was driven heavily by a rather large increase in the Index of Current Conditions. The Index of Current Conditions increased 20 points, while the Index of Future Expectations increased 11 points. And there was both an increase in corn and soybean prices from the mid-June to the mid-July survey, and they were fairly healthy. It was about a quarter increase in corn and about 80 cents in soybeans. You know, this conflict with Iran seems to be on and off, as you know, mm-hmm. and it seems like we were off. And so there was a decline in anhydrous ammonia and diesel, from the mid-June to the mid-July survey. And we're back to where we were in March, essentially. Mm-hmm. We're still lower than what we were in December. So in December it dipped a little bit. We increased a little bit in March, and then we dipped for three straight months, and now we're right back to where we were in March. And we're not sitting at a particularly high level, but we are sitting back to the index value that we had in March. Another thing that we did is we asked a question related to what are your farm's biggest challenges mm-hmm. in the next 5 to 10 years? And it's no big surprise there. They're concerned about where the price levels are. If I'm reading between the tea leaves here, crop producers obviously are below break even. For a lot of crop producers, that's the case anyway. And then, of course, if you turn to the beef producers, they're worried about the prices might not be as high, 5 to 10 years from now as they are today. And so both groups are concerned about prices, but some of them are concerned about farm transition. Some of the farms are concerned about financial considerations. There was actually more concerned about financial considerations this year than last year when we asked that question. So that's a little disconcerting. But prices was the biggest item that they were worried about. And, input costs was about half. Yeah. About half as many people responded input costs in the long run compared to crop prices. In the short run, they're still very concerned about input costs.
13: Yeah, and depending on how you want to group this, but 30% in crop or livestock and almost 30% cost control and financial considerations. I mean, those considerations could be outliers, but if you put those three together, you're almost at 60%, which...
14: Yes, you are.
13: That is...
14: And so you still have... that's a good way to put it, because they're very concerned about the margin squeeze short run, and if you put those two together, they're very concerned about the margin squeeze long run.
13: Dr. Michael Langemeyer at Purdue's Center for Commercial Agriculture, and a jump in the July Purdue CME Group Ag Economy Barometer, led by a bigger jump in the Index of Current Conditions. Another question that was in the survey, compared to this year, what are your expectations for cash rent in your area in 2027? Almost three-quarters, 74% said about the same, 6.6% expected lower, and 19.2% expected higher rates next year. We'll have more about this in a future episode of RFD Profit Watch. On today's program, we'll have Marlon Iles, country financial representative, talking about how farmers can mitigate their risks. Awfully important as we start making our way toward harvest. This is RFD Illinois.
2: Here's your Ag Market Summary on a Wednesday morning. I'm Rita Frazier on the RFD Radio Network. Lower close yesterday, and the lower trend continued here in the overnight, except for the wheat. We're slightly higher. Tuesday's close, September corn down 7, 442 and a quarter. December down 7, 465 and a half. March corn down 6 and 3 quarters at 481 and a half. September beans yesterday down 15, 1158 and 3 quarters. November down 14 and a half. Jan beans down 13 and 3 quarters, 1193 and a quarter. Chicago wheat September contract down 12.5 at 638.5. Here in the overnight, September corn down 2.75, December down 3, March corn down 3 at 478.5. September soybeans down 4.5, November down a nickel, and Jan beans down a nickel at 11.88¼. September wheat Chicago up a half at 639, and Dece up a quarter at 657.5. September bean meal down 230. We're trading at 310.40. 310.40 in the bean meal. Outside markets, September crude up 16, 75.96, and the August gold contract up 76.60. We're at 4,172. In the livestock yesterday, October live cattle up 117, 227.90. December up 105 at 227.27. September feeder cattle up 360, 346.15. October lean hogs up 67, 84.35.
15: This is Early Morning Weather Report for Wednesday from meteorologist Paul Otto for listeners on the RFD Radio Network. Today, those areas of slightly above normal temperatures will shrink as the warmth will flee to the south and to the east away from the approaching cold front to only include those areas along and south of I-70 by this afternoon with those overly mild conditions for one last day, while at the same time, clouds and rainfall will be taking over this morning from the west and then from a separate source of instability arriving from Minnesota and western Wisconsin. That's the main cold front, and that'll be taking over areas of northern Illinois as we go through this morning, and be on a much broader scale as we get to the late afternoon and evening hours as the activity pushes further to the south and east into central parts of the state. Temperatures will remain mild over southern parts of the state tonight, stalling out then to basically divide the state exactly in half. This will cause a boundary to set up and be there for additional waves of showers and embedded thunderstorms to develop tomorrow night, with Quincy looking to be the starting point for the second wave of organized activity, and that then will spread east and cover areas between I-70 and I-72 by sunrise tomorrow. And at best, that front only sinks south of I-64 during the day on Thursday to reach south-central portions of the state, with Friday then holding the best opportunity for the storms to make it as far as southern Illinois. And it looks like rainfall anywhere between a half-inch to isolated two-inch rains, just depending on where the storms train and repeat their coverage as we go, especially into tonight. It looks like a fifth straight weekend in a row is going to start our weekend with precipitation, although by midday on Saturday, things look pretty good. And on Sunday, normally the best day, look awful hot. This has been Freeze Notice. Meteorologist Paul Otto for the RFD Radio Network.
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3: That's all the time we have for RFD Illinois. 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So Green

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1: See, I was going to ask, is there a Greensburg, Illinois?
0: That's a good question.
1: I don't think I've ever heard of that. Greenview is actually in Menard County on the way up to Mason City. Yeah. Interesting. If there's another Green, by goodness, let us know. Send us an email. Thanks for joining us. I'm DeLoss Yonke.
0: I'm Rita Frazier. Have a great day.

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2: 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Coming up today from 4 to 6 p.m., we'll be Backpack to School. It is going on at First United Methodist Church Family Center at 4th and Main in Vandalia. Tools for School will begin later today, 4 to 7 p.m. That's at St. James Lutheran Church in Vandalia. It will also be 10 to 5 on Thursday, 10 to 5 on Friday, and 9 to 11 on Saturday. Mother of Dollars Catholic Church in Vandalia having their annual rummage sale. It will be going on Friday and Saturday. All proceeds go to the church and charities. Vandalia Farmers Market will be going on Saturday from 8 a.m. to noon. It'll be on 5th Street next to Vandalia City Hall. Again, that's coming up Saturday from 8 a.m. to noon. Fillmore Sportsman's Club will have membership drive and fundraiser coming up on Saturday. It will be going on from 5 p.m. to midnight. It's $15 per person. That's our community calendar.
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0: Nikki, you're in Daisy in Sunroof, and it's Liz and Chris on your Wednesday, your hump day. I can see the weekend coming down.
1: Wait.
0: Do you see the weekend coming down the road right over there?
1: Not at all.
0: I think you need stronger glasses.
1: I do.
0: The bottom line is we're getting closer and closer to another weekend.
1: Oh,
0: and
1: thank goodness.
0: I know I need another weekend. I don't know about you. Hey, we have the Wednesday birthday list and all the other stuff that goes with the birthdays coming up in about 10 minutes. Now it's Taylor Swift and the Fate of Ophelia.

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1: It is time to get on the telephone to call up Sir Tim Watson at Hex Chevrolet Vandalia. And away we go. 1-618-283-0381. And we will soon be on the line with Sir Tim Watson. Yeah, there it goes. Always nice to hear when it starts ringing. I have doubts every single time, but I have a 99% success rate.
2: Good morning, Hex Chevrolet.
1: Good morning, Sir Tim Watson. How are you this nice, fine, brisky morning?
2: I'm good. How are you, Daniel?
1: I am doing fine. And, Sir Tim, I have a question for you.
2: Okay.
1: Have you ever had problems with coyotes attacking your sheep herd?
2: No, I have not.
1: Well, if you did have problems with coyote attacks on your sheep, studies have proven that just one guard llama, is an effective protector, can even kill the attacking coyotes. So if you have sheep and coyotes are attacking them, get yourself a llama.
2: I've heard that. Actually, I have heard that.
1: Yeah.
2: Or a shotgun.
1: That also works.
2: Boy.
1: You don't have to feed that.
2: No, a lot cheaper. But
1: so what do you got going today?
2: Well, we got some warmer temperatures coming. I know you enjoy the warm weather.
1: I enjoy the cold weather.
2: I just had to confirm I was still talking to the same guy that I used to talk to.
1: Yeah, I prefer the cold and the snow.
2: Well, I prefer either one's fine with me. But
1: and we can't really do anything about it.
2: You can't really do anything about it, and everybody just complains about it every day. So it is what it is. But you know what? At least it's beautiful out. It's a beautiful sunny day, and let's make
1: thing about it.
2: You can't really do anything about it, and everybody just complains about it every day. So it is what it is. But you know what? At least it's beautiful out. It's a beautiful sunny day, and let's make the best of it. How's that?
1: That sounds like a plan.

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1: Sir Tim.
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0: 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After all, these are your favorite songs, right? Don't worry, we'll keep them coming, because we got you covered.
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0: It's Olivia Dean and Man I Need, and it's Liz and Chris. It is a Wednesday morning, or hump day. It is time for the Wednesday Dirt, and nobody does the dirt like Liz.
1: Well, Carrie Underwood is set to sing the Sunday Night Football theme song for the 14th year in a row.
0: Wow.
1: Now, this season's Waiting All Day for Sunday Night is said to kind of have a rock feel to it, but some football fans are asking that Carrie be replaced.
0: Why?
1: Not because of anything other than they want to change. Fans seem to be recommending Lainey Wilson. And this is a trigger warning. Celebrity blogger Perez Hilton appeared naked, covered in blood, and cutting himself with a knife on a TikTok live stream last night.
0: Wow.
1: Miami police were called to the scene, and now Perez is said to be hospitalized for obvious mental health concerns. TikTok has since removed the video from its feed.
0: Okay.
1: And Jared Leto has lost a big movie role because of the growing sexual misconduct allegations against him. The worst part is the director was aware of Jared's problematic behavior, but only dropped him when the allegations became public knowledge and were impossible to ignore.
0: Wow.
1: Jared was supposed to star with Bryan Cranston and Brendan Fraser, but there's no word on his replacement. And that's your dirt.
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4: 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Tonight, partly cloudy skies with a low of 69. Showers and thunderstorms are likely on Thursday. Could see heavy rain with a high of 82. 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
6: This is severe weather season. Severe thunderstorms and tornadoes can develop rapidly. 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We'll bring you the latest forecasts from the National Weather Service and current radar reports. 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
0: It's Liz and Chris on your Wednesday morning, and it's Taylor Swift. I knew it. I knew you.

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0: Miley Cyrus and Flowers, and it's Liz and Chris.
1: You know, when I look back at my problems when I was a kid, I never thought that they would, you know, resurface now.
0: Okay.
1: Meaning I have different problems. So when I saw this story, I was a little confused. You know, there's an all-female race going on right now called the Tour de France Femmes, right? And they have a problem right now because some of the female cyclists are being accused of cheating.
0: Oh.
1: They're being accused of cheating by padding their bras.
0: What?
1: That's what I said. Evidently, that's an unfair advantage. Something about airflow around the body makes you go faster. Here's the thing, though. When it came to padding bras, I kind of thought I left that problem back in middle school.
0: Yeah.
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0: what? That is music from Ed Sheeran and Bad Habits. What good habits do you have in place? They say protecting your brain. You want to age well? Well, getting enough sleep tops the list. That is so true. I can tell you, if I don't have one night of good sleep, I am pretty worthless the next day. I can't concentrate. It is just a domino effect. So make sure that you are sleeping good, exercising, staying connected to your family. These are all great things. And listening to music, of course, listening to us. 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
4: I'm Todd Stapleton, WPMB Weather. 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For today, we'll see sunny skies with a high of 87. Tonight, partly cloudy skies with a low of 69. Showers and thunderstorms are likely on Thursday. Could see heavy rain with a high of 82. 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

0: No, you can count on us. We are playing some great music for your workday. That is Back to Friends from Somber. How you doing on this Wednesday? Halfway to the weekend, maybe you are just getting back in town because you're wrapping up those last minute vacations before back to school. It is pretty much here. Going to be here before you know it.
1: This is Jonna Fulcher, summer intern on the RFD Radio Network. Let's take a look at the markets, starting with September corn, 436 and three quarters, down 5.5. December, 460 and a quarter, down 5.25. March, 476 and three quarters, down 4.75. Soybeans, September, 1153 and a half, down 5.25. November, 1171 and three quarters, down 6. January, 1188, down 5.25. Now taking a look at Chicago wheat, September, 648 and a half, up 10. KC wheat, September, 720 and a quarter, up 13 and a quarter. Now taking a look at our livestock. Lean hogs, October, 82.70, down 165. Live cattle, October, 228.40, up 50 cents. December, 227.72, up 45 cents. And feeder cattle, September, 345.22, down 92 cents. 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

so much for making us part of your day. I love that you're listening at the office today. We love being your workday soundtrack. Now, remember, you can listen to us on your way into work, on your way home, pretty much all the time. Right now.

0: good. One of my favorite movies that is from K-pop, Demon Hunters and Golden. 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
5: 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For today, we'll see sunny skies with a high of 87. Tonight, partly cloudy skies with a low of 69. Showers and thunderstorms are likely on Thursday. Could see heavy rain with a high of 82. 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

0: No, you can count on us. We are playing some great music. That is Shaboozy, Good News. And, of course, his first big hit was a bar song, right, which was a great road trip song. Whenever that comes on the radio and you're traveling, it's going to help those miles go by a little bit quicker.
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0: Thank you so much for listening on this Wednesday. We love being your workday soundtrack. Midweek, you got a lot to look forward to this weekend. How about some great music right now from Alex Warren and Ordinary?
1: They say the holy water's watered down, and this town's lost its faith.

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0: know it is a good day when you turn on the radio and you're hearing a classic like that one. That is music from Billy Joel and Uptown Girl. I'm Andrea Jackson. We've got the latest in tech trends. 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
4: 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Tonight, partly cloudy skies with a low of 69. Showers and thunderstorms are likely on Thursday. Could see heavy rain with a high of 82. 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

is what we are doing. We are playing the right songs at the right time. Talk about some fun music. I love singing along with this one. Post Malone with Morgan Wallen. I had some help. Enjoy it for the workday.

0: Oh, good. That is music from Teddy Swims and Lose Control. How about the most streamed shows for the first half of this year? Can you believe Stranger Things, which is a very believable, right? That was the most, 23.26 billion minutes worth of streaming. That's pretty wild. The Pitt is on there, Grey's Anatomy, and The Big Bang Theory. So you're doing a lot of streaming these days. Coming up, we've got some Kelly Clarkson and Three Doors Down.
1: It's almost time.
2: He's going deep. He's got a man. It is Connor Depew. He caught it. 30, 25, 20, 15, 10, 5, touchdown.
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2: It's intercepted by Lucas Bowers. He runs it back. He's got room. He's across midfield. 40, 35, 30, 25, 20, 15, 10, 5, touchdown.
3: 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I'm DeLoss Yonke. We continue to trade lower for corn and soybeans. We have September corn down 4 3/4, 437.5. December down 4 3/4, 460.75. March down 5 1/4, 476.25. September soybeans down 3.5, 1155.25. November down 4, 1173.75. January down 4 1/4 at 1189. September wheat up 8 1/4, 646.75. KC up 13 1/4, 720.25. Livestock were mixed. October lean hogs down $1.55, 82.80. October live cattle up $2.02, 229.92. And September feeders up 307, 349.22. Crude oil is down 10 cents. RFD Radio Network.
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0: I'm Todd Stapleton with News Center, where we get one more sunny day today before rain and storms will move in. We're looking at sunny skies throughout the day today with a high of 87, then partly cloudy skies for tonight with a low of 69. National Weather Service in St. Louis is talking about storms, potential severe weather, and potential heavy rainfall for this afternoon and tonight. But it looks like, as of this time, that will stay to our west for today and tonight and not arrive in our area until early morning hours on Thursday. Then showers and storms are likely with potentially heavy rainfall during the day on Thursday. Showers and storms staying with us on Thursday night, Friday, and Friday night. The weekend does look to be dry. Backpack to School is ready for their one-night event. The program, which provides a new backpack to all students in attendance, will be held today from 4 to 6 p.m. First United Methodist Church Family Center at 4th and Main Streets in Vandalia, along with free backpacks, free haircuts, and also will be available. And there will also be other activities. Tools for School will be having their first of 4 days of operation today. Tools for Schools is at St. James Lutheran Church in Vandalia and will be open from 4 to 7 p.m. today, 10 a.m. to 5 p.m. tomorrow, 10 a.m. to 5 p.m. on Friday, and 9 a.m. to 11 a.m. on Saturday. Tools for School provides school children with their basic school supplies to start off the school year. The project to bring a racetrack travel center to the former Walmart property in Vandalia will get some forward steps in the next few weeks. During Monday's Vandalia City Council meeting, City Administrator Letitia Pasley talked about some upcoming meetings later this month to move forward with the proposed truck stop.
1: They have submitted their preliminary plat, so there will be a planning and zoning meeting the 19th to review that, as well as a sign variance. And then after that, most likely we will have a special meeting on August 24th for you guys to approve that preliminary plat. Then we'll go through the process of the final plat. We'll have another planning and zoning meeting, and then you guys will vote on that most likely at your second September meeting.
2: So,
1: and then I believe they plan to close after that.
2: Right. The reason for the special meeting is to meet the closing date that's been set up. So.
0: Speaking on our Talking About Vandalia podcast this week, Mayor Doug Knable gave some further action that will likely happen next month.
2: And then the final plan, I believe in the second meeting in September, is when the council would sign off, which includes not only the kind of the subdivision plan, but also a variance for some signings that they're looking for. They've been working with IDOT for a period of time. And as a result, the city are going to have to, consider a sign variance for them. And that's going to be one of the things at the public meeting. So anyway, with all that said, then the final approval will be the second meeting in September. And then it's my understanding, potential closing on the real estate later in September, and then hopefully construction starts, late, 2026 or early 2027.
0: Racetrack Travel Center is located in areas all over the country, but not yet in Illinois. It's believed the Vandalia location would be their first travel center in the state of Illinois, with more said to be planned after that. Fayette County Board on Tuesday night had a short finance committee meeting with just a couple of items to discuss, but both involved key needs of the county. It was brought up during their July monthly meeting that the server used to run about 12 major databases for the county would need to be upgraded soon. It was explained that the end of life for the current operation system of the server is set for January 2027, and the county needed to quickly take action, and it was laid out that different departments would kick in for the cost of the upgrade. On Tuesday night, Justin Greeley of Bellwether explained that the department heads all had money available to pay for the server and that the action they were looking to take concerning this server now is just to raise the amount the department heads are allocated in the budget to expend from their special funds so they could take their contributions to the cost of the project. The Fayette County Board unanimously approved by a 12-0 vote to move the matter onto the board at its full monthly meeting in just a couple of weeks. Governor J.B. Pritzker said an upcoming sales tax holiday on certain purchases will lower costs. During the 10-day period starting on Friday, August 7th, consumers can purchase qualified clothing and school-related items with a 5% reduction in the state's portion of sales or cost. During the 10-day period starting on Friday, August 7th, consumers can purchase qualified clothing and school-related items with a 5% reduction in the state's portion of sales tax. Governor J.B. Pritzker spoke in

0: said that sales tax holidays are an ineffective way to offer relief.
1: Sales tax holidays create steep compliance costs for businesses and offer only modest relief to consumers. They also pick winners and losers.
0: Lawhead said it would be better for Illinois to have a lower sales tax rate year-round. A law in Illinois creating restrictions on social media use and online activity for children was recently signed, though it won't take effect until 2028. One industry-backed trade group is maintaining the law is unconstitutional. Governor Pritzker signed the law Friday, described it as a new way to protect minors from addictive algorithmic features of social media and to feature or prevent exposure to harmful content.
2: Will only see content that they intentionally search for or from the people that they...
0: Amy Boss, Vice President of Government Affairs with NetChoice, said that the organization is still opposed to the legislation due to constitutional concerns.
3: This law does have constitutional problems. Courts have struck down similar laws in other states.
0: Boss referred to previous letter the organization sent to Governor Pritzker calling on him to veto the law, which noted it would, quote, invite litigation. She said she wouldn't get ahead of their lawyers, but the group still feels it's unconstitutional. Boss compared the restrictions in the bill on social media companies' algorithms and feeds to that of a government telling a newspaper what stories to prioritize on the front page. Boss didn't confirm if the group was considering a legal attempt to block the law. As they have in many other states, the law is set to take effect on January 1st of 2028. State of Illinois taking action to protect consumers in the state from unfair home and auto insurance rates. Governor Pritzker signed two bills into law that give the Illinois Department of Insurance the authority to review and reject unfair auto and home insurance rates.
4: With my signature today, Illinois will begin requiring insurers to transparently justify proposed rate increases, and we are empowering regulators to fight unfair and arbitrary hikes.
0: The laws also ban insurers from increasing rates on Illinois policyholders to cover losses associated with out-of-state disasters, including hurricanes and wildfires. We'll check obituary information up next.
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0: 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We'll check sports up next.
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0: In sports, it has arrived. Day one of football practice is today. The high school football season officially underway with the official first day of practice today. Teams getting an early start to the season as the season has moved up 1 week with the expanded playoffs for this year. First game for the Vandals will be Friday, August 21st. So coming up 2 weeks from Friday when they will host the Carlinville Cavaliers. That's a look at news and sports. We'll check weather up next.
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0: Weather for the rest of today, sunny skies, a high 87. For tonight, we'll see partly cloudy skies tonight with a low of 69. For tomorrow, Thursday, showers and thunderstorms are likely. Could see heavy rainfall on Thursday. We'll see a high of 82. It's time for your community calendar on WKRV and WPMB. Coming up today from 4 to 6 p.m., we'll be Backpack to School. It is going on at First United Methodist Church Family Center at 4th and Main in Vandalia. Tools for School will begin later today, 4 to 7 p.m. That's at St. James Lutheran Church in Vandalia. It will also be 10 to 5 on Thursday, 10 to 5 on Friday, and 9 to 11 on Saturday. Mother of Dollars Catholic Church in Vandalia having their annual rummage sale. It will be going on Friday and Saturday. All proceeds go to the church and charities. Vandalia Farmers Market will be going on Saturday from 8 a.m. to noon. It'll be on 5th Street next to Vandalia City Hall. Again, that's coming up Saturday from 8 a.m. to noon. Fillmore Sportsman's Club will have membership drive and fundraiser coming up on Saturday. It will be going on from 5 p.m. to midnight. It's $15 per person. That's our community calendar.
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1: 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He had the full choir and then just made that Grammy moment, right? And that's what I love about the Grammy Awards. They create those moments that we remember with some of our favorite artists.
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8: 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For today, we'll see sunny skies with a high of 87. Tonight, partly cloudy skies with a low of 69. Showers and thunderstorms are likely on Thursday. Could see heavy rain with a high of 82. 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
10: He's going deep. He's got a man. It is Connor Depew. He caught it. 30, 25, 20, 15, 10, 5, touchdown.
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10: It's intercepted by Lucas Bowers. He runs it back. He's got room. He's across midfield. 40, 35, 30, 25, 20, 15, 10, 5, touchdown.
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0: Oh, good. That is music from Adele and Someone Like You. Another concert regret, right? Not seeing Adele at her residency in Vegas. That would have been so fun. I know that she's taken a lot of time off, but rumor has it she is going to return eventually. But how long will that be? It'll be interesting to see. But I will be one of the first in line for tickets to that one.
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7: It's time for your community calendar on WKRV and WPMB. Coming up today from 4 to 6 p.m., we'll be Backpack to School. It is going on at First United Methodist Church Family Center at 4th and Main in Vandalia. Tools for School will begin later today, 4 to 7 p.m. That's at St. James Lutheran Church in Vandalia. It will also be 10 to 5 on Thursday, 10 to 5 on Friday, and 9 to 11 on Saturday. Mother of Dollars Catholic Church in Vandalia having their annual rummage sale. It will be going on Friday and Saturday. All proceeds go to the church and charities. Vandalia Farmers Market will be going on Saturday from 8 a.m. to noon. It'll be on 5th Street next to Vandalia City Hall. Again, that's coming up Saturday from 8 a.m. to noon. Fillmore Sportsman's Club will have membership drive and fundraiser coming up on Saturday. It will be going on from 5 p.m. to midnight. It's $15 per person. That's our community calendar.
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0: music from Taylor Swift and Opalite. Just so much fun to sing along with. That's what I love about Taylor's music, too. It just makes you smile, and that's what music should do. Hopefully, we're helping you to smile today for the workday. Are you feeling great? Are you feeling like you are accomplishing a lot? I sure hope so. On the way, Ed Sheeran, One Republic, and Alicia Keys.
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3: 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I'm Delores Yonking. Well, we stayed lower throughout the day for grain and soybean futures. Corn was down a little bit more than a nickel. September down 5.5, 436.75. December down 5.5, 460. March down 5.75, 475.75. September soybeans were down 2.25, 1156.5. November down 3, 1174.75. Jan down 3.5, 1189.75. September wheat up 3.75, 642.25. KC up 6.5, 713.5. Livestock, we were mixed. October lean hogs down 132, 8302. December down 112. October live cattle up 157, 229.47. September feeders up 222, 348.37. 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

0: That is Bruno Mars, happy stuff there. Bruno Mars and I Just Might. 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
2: I'm Todd Stapleton, WPMB Weather. 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For today, we'll see sunny skies with a high of 87. Tonight, partly cloudy skies with a low of 69. Showers and thunderstorms are likely on Thursday. Could see heavy rain with a high of 82. 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
3: This is severe weather season. Severe thunderstorms and tornadoes can develop rapidly. At WKRV and WPMB, we'll keep you informed when severe weather is a possibility. 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We'll bring you the latest forecasts from the National Weather Service and current radar reports. 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

0: As Dan Hartman, I can dream about you. 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In other words, given the choice between an employee that's great at her job but a little annoying, or a friendly and fun one that has messed up a few times, employers will tend to go for the friendly and the fun one. Ask yourself, how can you be seen as more likable? Just smile and be pleasant as often as you can.
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8: It's time for your community calendar on WKRV and WPMB. Coming up today from 4 to 6 p.m., we'll be Backpack to School. It is going on at First United Methodist Church Family Center at 4th and Main in Vandalia. Tools for School will begin later today, 4 to 7 p.m. That's at St. James Lutheran Church in Vandalia. It will also be 10 to 5 on Thursday, 10 to 5 on Friday, and 9 to 11 on Saturday. Mother of Dollars Catholic Church in Vandalia having their annual rummage sale. It will be going on Friday and Saturday. All proceeds go to the church and charities. Vandalia Farmers Market will be going on Saturday from 8 a.m. to noon. It'll be on 5th Street next to Vandalia City Hall. Again, that's coming up Saturday from 8 a.m. to noon. Fillmore Sportsman's Club will have membership drive and fundraiser coming up on Saturday. It will be going on from 5 p.m. to midnight. It's $15 per person. That's our community calendar. It's almost time.
9: He's going deep. He's got a man. It is Connor Depew. He caught it. 30, 25, 20, 15, 10, 5, touchdown.
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9: It's intercepted by Lucas Bowers. He runs it back. He's got room. 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
6: 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For today, we'll see sunny skies with a high of 87. Tonight, partly cloudy skies with a low of 69. Showers and thunderstorms are likely on Thursday. Could see heavy rain with a high of 82. 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
4: I'm Todd Stapleton, WPMB Weather. 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For today, we'll see sunny skies with a high of 87. Tonight, partly cloudy skies with a low of 69. Showers and thunderstorms are likely on Thursday. Could see heavy rain with a high of 82. 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
6: This is severe weather season. Severe thunderstorms and tornadoes can develop rapidly. At WKRV and WPME, we'll keep you informed when severe weather is a possibility. 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We'll bring you the latest forecasts from the National Weather Service and current radar reports. 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

0: That is Michael Jackson and Man in the Mirror. 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The movie starring Tom Holland as Peter Parker alongside A-list co-stars Sadie Sink and Zendaya has generated $360 million in domestic revenue, the highest generating opening weekend in box office history. 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
4: 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For tonight, we'll see partly cloudy skies tonight with a low of 69. For tomorrow, Thursday, showers and thunderstorms are likely. We could see heavy rain on Thursday with a high of 82. 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
5: 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He's got a man. It is Connor Depew. He caught it. 30, 25, 20, 15, 10, 5, touchdown.
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5: It's intercepted by Lucas Bowers. He runs it back. He's got room. He's across midfield. 40, 35, 30, 25, 20, 15, 10, 5, touchdown.
0: Currently, Billie Eilish doing something a little unusual. She's not done any acting that I know about, and it's a major film role. She's starring in The Bell Jar. They're shooting that right now. Don't know when that's coming out, but it will be coming out soon. It's Billie Eilish in Birds of a Feather.

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That's why we play them. 104.7 and 102.7 on FM, 1500 on AM, WPMB.

0: Because I gotta have faith. I gotta have faith. Because I gotta have faith. I gotta have faith.
1: 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But don't worry. We will always be free. The best music. 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
4: 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For tonight, we'll see partly cloudy skies tonight with a low of 69. For tomorrow, Thursday, showers and thunderstorms are likely. We could see heavy rain on Thursday with a high of 82. 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